B.O.B. with Haley Williams on the Peak 104.1. And I don't know, as I've been getting older, I think I value time with friends a little more. And I think I used to do the whole, like, let's go to a bar and blah, blah. And every now and then a bar

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Mr. Electric Blue, Benson Boone, and nonstop to number 39, Carol G, teaming up with Bruno Mars. They co-wrote it. It's a hot one called Still.

Yes, it's a hot debut for Zara Larsson. Lush Life debuts at number 38 this week. And she really does read your comments. I noticed she does direct messaging to a lot of her fans. So you can get to Zara Larsson. 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Okay, how about a former number one here, number 37? It's EJ, Audrey Nuna, Rayami together. Huntrix Golden.

Well, they took it all the way to the top of the countdown. Golden Huntrix, number 37. Number 36, Rick D's keeping it nonstop. It's that hot singing group of six who made their mark on the reality competition series Dream Academy. Then they become Cat's Eye. Animal.

Though this season of her life had been cold, lonely, and tough, though she slipped back into a darkness she had hoped by now to have overcome, she had learned a beautiful lesson as she kissed her girls goodbye and thanked them for getting her out the house. That maybe...

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She's Sabrina Carpenter. When did you get so hot? And when will One Republic stop writing hits? Probably never. Here they are with Ryan Tedder. You can't miss this voice on vocals, number 29.

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3: 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We're heading to number one.
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3: Look at us, just one hit away from the top 25. Number 26 in that fever dream. He's Alex Warren. How

26 is the number on the countdown. Fever Dream. Enrique D is giving you the biggest 25 hits of the week. Boston is the name of it, and she is Stella Lefty. On a

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4: And back to the hits right here, number 22, up 2 this week for Noah Kahan, Orbiter. Hello.

K-A-H-A-N, Mr. Khan. Noah Khan goes up two more this week, number 22 with Orbiter. And we're orbiting around the biggest 20 hits of the week, only one away. This is Malcolm Todd, Earring.

And look at us, just one hit away from the top 15. Number 16, Pink Panthers. Zara Larson back in the countdown with Pink Panthers, Stateside.

0: same.
1: Holding steady at number 16 for 2 weeks. It's Zara Larsson there with Stateside and Pink Panthers. Okay, here we go. Rick D's, the biggest 15 hits of the week. And it tastes so good. Niall Horan.

Dominic Feichholz, steady this week. Number 6 on the countdown with Baby Doll. Top 5, let's do it. Rick Dees, and here we go. Tame Impala, the Johnny remix of...

there's that Jenny remix that everybody's talking about and loves. It is the Jenny remix. It is Tame Impala, Dracula. And up to number four, Rick D's Hate That I Made You Love Me. It's Ariana Grande.

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1: 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'Cause when I leave for the night, I ain't coming